in sight. Fundamental movement. So when it's black, this insomniac, take an original tack. Keep the beast in my nature under ceaseless attack. I get no sleep. 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
1: 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Too dirty to clean my act up. If you ain't dirty, you ain't.

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1: Sorry, Everett.
0: Well, all right. We take off through that bayou.
2: Wait a minute. Who elected you leader of this outfit?
0: Well, Pete, I figured it should be the one with the capacity for abstract thought. But if that ain't the consensus view, then hell, let's put her to a vote.
2: Suits me. I'm voting for yours truly.
0: Well, I'm voting for yours truly, too.
3: Okay, I'm with you fellas.
4: Willkommen zum schrägen Musiksalon. Ihre Adresse für nicht alltägliche Musik.